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Probably, definitely going to happen, but it can't. I don't think legally till after the sentencing, which is right now scheduled for October 13th. 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
1: What's up, Ryan G? Hanging out with you on a Saturday. We got your throwbacks on the way. Nelly and Rye with me. Got DJ Kool, let me clear my throat. And Dr. Dre and Snoop Dogg, nothing but a G thing. And this time next week, the iHeartRadio Music Festival going down in Las Vegas. 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We got Cardi B. We got Ciara. 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
1: Why? See, it's burning me to hold on to this. 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

0: 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Back on your radio, your girl Roxy Romeo checking in. Hope you are enjoying your weekend so far. Of course, you know I got all your favorite throwbacks lined up with the Fugees. Killing Me Softly is on the way. Plus, gonna do Bruno Mars. That's what I like. And I also got Bone Thugs with the Crossroads. And speaking of the Fugees, they are one of the many acts that are gonna be performing September 26th at Global Citizen Festival. Of course, mine is Praz. But yes, it is back. We teamed up with them once again. It's happening in New York, Central Park. But even if you're not there, it's all good. You know you can still enjoy because we are going to be streaming it on the app. Aside from the Fugees, which are celebrating the 30th anniversary of The Score. That's right. Shaboozy is also going to be there. The sexy Lenny Kravitz, John Legend, my girl Alicia Keys was just recently added, and so many more. So September 26th, be ready. It's going down. And of course, it is all for an amazing cause to end world poverty.
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0: El Paso's old school Hot 93.5. On the other side for you, T-Pain, Buy You a Drink is setting off more of your favorite throwbacks. Also, guys, Silk will freak me. I'm Roxy Romeo, and I recently reported on the investigation that the NBA executed into the Clippers and Kawhi Leonard. And it is only getting worse. Yes, Kawhi is now under federal investigation for circumventing the NBA's salary cap with secret endorsement deals. They are looking into the contract that he signed with the Clippers in 2019, which was a three-year contract worth more than $100 million. The Clippers owner, Steve Ballmer, is also being accused of helping Leonard in this by providing sponsorship deals worth over $50 million from outside companies. The NBA's salary cap limits how much a team can spend on one player, and the salary cap prohibited Leonard from earning more than $100 million over 3 years with the Clippers. Leonard has since issued a statement saying that he accepts responsibility for lapses in judgment by people in his inner circle. So, in terms of punishments, I am not exactly sure what that could look like.
1: Next. Hey, Alfie, what can I get for you?
2: Hey, Nora, just a nice latte, please. How was your weekend?
1: Not bad, thanks. Mainly working here. You?
2: Me? Well, I was battling gods in the afterlife realm, and after lunch, I fought mercenaries. Ooh, could I get oat milk with that latte, please?
1: Yeah, of course.
2: And then Sunday was mostly fighting supervillains. So a pretty chill weekend. Oh, and I'll grab an almond croissant too.
1: Wait, what? That didn't actually happen, right?
2: It happens on PS5.
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2: 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Oh, she's a gold digger. 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

here at TLC with No Scrubs. And if you are still out and about moving around, make sure that you do not leave us behind. 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All right. 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

0: Everybody wanna talk like they got something to say, but nothing comes out when they move their lips. Just a bunch of gibberish. 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
1: El Paso's old school Hot 93.5. On the other side for you next, Too Close is setting off more of your favorite throwbacks. Also got Mary J. B. Without You. I'm Roxy Romeo. And, well, Carmelo Anthony, he is getting less and less support from the public, possibly none at this point, after disturbing text messages and photos were released. So as you know, he was sentenced to 35 years in prison for the fatal stabbing of fellow track runner Anthony Metcalf. The newly released documents show Anthony hated black women, but loved President Donald Trump. He wrote things like, "I effing despise black bees, them effing ends need to die, and all the wig glue getting in their brains. Black women have been his biggest supporters, but not anymore." He also made racist and homophobic comments. In one message, he said, "I hate gay people." Additionally, he took photos of himself flashing guns and threatened to shoot up his high school. He also threatened to carve up his ex-girlfriend with a knife. So after this, yeah, I don't think anyone is advocating for his release. He might want to get comfortable.
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0: El Paso's old school Hot 93.5. Keeping your weekend going, Roxy Romeo and Biggie, Mo Problems. That's coming up on the flip side, setting off more of your favorite throwbacks. Also going to do Baby Bachelor, Frankie J, Sugar Sugar, and Dr. Dre, and iHeartRadio Music Festival artist Snoop Dogg with Still Dre. And yes, speaking of our iHeartRadio Music Festival, it is going to be here before you know it. We're less than a week away, September 18th and 19th. It is back. It is going down in Vegas. Yes, aside from Snoop Dogg, Sierra's going to be performing, Cardi's going to be performing, Major Lazer, and so many more. And even though you might not be in Vegas, I'm not going to be in Vegas, we can definitely still enjoy it because it is going to be streaming live on Hulu and Disney Plus. And you can also listen live on that free iHeartRadio app. All right. So one way or another, you know, we got you covered. 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

Paso's old school, Hot 93.5. Coming up for you next is all about my girls in Vogue with My Lovin'. I'm Roxy Romeo. First, let's keep it going now with Nelly and Kelly. Dilemma, turn it up.

0: 3.5. On the other side for you, setting off more of your favorite throwbacks. I got Rihanna and Jay-Z with Umbrella, plus Ice Cube, You Can Do It. I'm Roxy Romeo. And Nicki Minaj, her husband Kenneth Petty is asking a federal judge to throw out his accuser Jennifer Hoff's civil claims. So Hoff reported a 1994 assault at John Adams High School after escaping Petty's home. Petty later pled guilty to attempted rape, assault, unlawful imprisonment, and weapon possession, to which he ended up serving 4 years. After he became involved with Nicki, he faced a federal case for not registering as a sex offender. Hoff alleged that the couple and their associates pursued her in 2020 because Petty wanted his registry status removed, and she ended up filing a civil lawsuit against him after that. Well, yesterday, 2 days ago, Petty's lawyers filed paperwork saying that Hoff notarized a letter from 1994, and it contradicts her current lawsuit about her rape and emotional distress claims, so they want Hoff's civil case dismissed. The letter says that he would not let her leave his house, but promised if they had sex that she could leave, so she did. And the letter also says that the rape allegations were half true, half not. So I'm waiting to see, you know, I mean, is this letter actually valid? Like, is this really something that she, created? But I guess we'll wait to see what the judge says.
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0: 93.5. On the other side of you, Outkast, Miss Jackson is setting off more of your favorite throwbacks, plus T-Pain with Bartender. I'm Roxy Romeo, and in an interview with Gayle King, juror Paula Devlin said that a black man was the lone juror that voted to convict Lindsay Clancy of murdering her children. He was also the only person of color on the jury. Devlin said for 11 days they tried to coax him into changing his vote, and that may have made him feel attacked, and that's why he refused to change his vote. As you may know, Clancy's lawyer asked the judge to throw the case out after three jurors came forward admitting that the one lone juror that voted differently did have reasonable doubt but still refused to vote the way everyone else did. So Devlin said that she was not in favor of throwing the case out, even though she thought Clancy was not guilty by reason of insanity. She said justice would be for Clancy to get the psychological help she needs, which I fully agree with.
1: It's the wild.
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0: Paso's old school Hot 93.5. Keeping you company on your Saturday. I'm Roxy Romeo. If you are just tuning in, welcome, welcome, welcome. Going to keep your weekend going for you. I got more of your favorite throwbacks lined up with Genuine Pony. Also, Kanye Heartless and Tupac with Changes. And if there's something I have not played yet, make sure you hit me up. All right, get those last minute requests in. Let me know what you want to hear. You can get at me all things social at Roxy Romeo, R-O-X-Y-R-O-M-E-O. 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That is the talk back. You can record and send your message, and I'll get it right here, right now.
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0: Old School, Hot 93.5. Holding you down tonight on Roxy Romeo. Definitely appreciate you for tuning in and spending a little bit of time with me. Thank you, thank you. And going to help close out your Saturday night. I got more of your favorite throwbacks on the way with Akon. I Want to Love You. Plus, Boys to Men, I'll Make Love to You. And extremely sad news to report. If you haven't heard, B2K's Raz B and his wife announced the passing of their infant son, Astro. She was born in May. The cause of death has not been revealed. A spokesperson for the couple issued a statement saying, "It is with heavy hearts that we announce the unexpected passing of Astro Monte Thornton, beloved son of Mona and Demario Raz B. Thornton of the R&B supergroup B2K. The family asks for privacy as they navigate this difficult time. They truly appreciate your love and support. So definitely sending prayers and condolences to Raz B's family. May baby Astro rest in peace."
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0: 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Don't make hip hop and R&B. You play a part in the G-Biz. Who is trying to go out to iHeartRadio Music Festival? Y'all know it's about to go down, right? 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

93.5. Yo, it's your player partner, G Biz. Wake up with Big Boy tomorrow morning at 6 for the phone tap and the biggest moments in the culture right here in El Paso's old school. 30 South.

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0: 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Throwback hip hop and R&B, G Biz and a Billion. 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And I'm telling you right now, I'm not trying to miss a minute of action with my favorite team. 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
2: 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You play up in the G Biz. All right, man. It's officially football Sunday for the first Sunday of this football season. You throwing someone on the grill? I'm sure you are, man. I know the game is going to be cracking, but what you got playing in the background? Yeah, I'm talking about, do you have the right playlist? Well, you can check out the iHeartRadio app. They got tons of free playlists that's over there just waiting on you to turn them on, man. And maybe it's not for the game. Maybe it's for after the game. You need to go ahead and show your wife a little bit of her time. You feel me? Because she not going to like you sitting there watching football all day. You better do something. You better do something.
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0: El Paso's old school, Hot 93.5. Throwback hip hop and R&B, you play a partner G Biz. 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
1: 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That's right. September 18th and 19th. It is going down in the desert. BTS, Benson Boone, Cardi B, Ciara, Snoop Dogg, and so many more are going to be taking the stage. It is going to be cracking. 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Hello, somebody. 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But you can also listen on this very station to the concert when it goes down, and you can also stream it over there on Hulu. 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
1: 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I don't know about you, but I've been waiting many, many weeks for this very, very day. It's football Sunday, and my Vegas Raiders are going to be taking the field for the first time in months. Hopefully, we beat up on these Dolphins. We are missing our all-pro tight end, but you know what? 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

El Paso's old school, Hot 93.5. Outkast, hey y'all. Dola White checking in on this Sunday morning. I've got requests on the way for Ursha, John, and Luda, Lovers and Friends. But right now, let's crash out. If you're having a bad weekend, tap that red mic on your iHeartRadio app. Crash out with me. Right now, it's James.

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El Paso's old school, High 93.5. Game of 50, hate it or love it. Nola White hanging with you early on this Sunday morning. Got requests on the way for Cameron, Ama, plus Aaliyah, Are You That Somebody, and Fabulous and Tamia Into You are coming up as well. If you got a request in the meantime, whether you're just now waking up, maybe you're headed to church doing something pure, or you're just getting in from last night doing the opposite of the other things I just talked about, whatever it is, if I

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0: El Paso's old school, High 93.5. Cameron, am I? Dola White hanging with you on this Sunday morning. Got requests out of the way for Aaliyah, Are You That Somebody? Plus, Fabulous and Demi and NDU coming up as well. I am excited. The NFL is back. Of course, the season started Wednesday, but my team finally plays today. Grew up in Atlanta. Diehard Atlanta Falcons fan. I got two fantasy squads this year. I'm ready to go. I'm ready for now. Until later on today when I'm extremely frustrated because we're losing, which tends to happen to us a lot. But right now I'm full of hope. And I hope you are as well if your team hadn't already played. I hope that you are full of hope for the upcoming NFL season. And I wish you the best. Unless it comes at the expense of my beloved Atlanta Falcons, in which case, I wish you the absolute worst.
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Got Luda, what's your fantasy on the way to the Fugees? Ready or not?

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Cube, it was a good day. Dolawite hanging with you on this Sunday morning. Got requests out of way for Jay-Z, Can I Get Her? 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

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Game of 50, how we do? Dolar White hanging with you on this Sunday. Got requests on the way for Lil Jon Get Low, but right now it's time to crash out. 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

0: 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It's time for our final round of random ass trivia for no damn reason, for absolutely nothing. 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Got the Fugees killing me softly on the way up to Shaggy.
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El Paso's old school, High 93.5. T-Pain and Akon, bartender. Dola White hanging with you on this Sunday. Got requests on the way for the weekend in the hills. That's on the way at the DJ Cooley.

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El Paso's Old School, Hot 93.5. Coming up, I'll run down the top five songs on this date from 2013. Plus, Boyz II Men, End of the Road is on the way after Urshah Jahn and Luda. Hey, so.

El Paso's old school, Hot 93.5. Classic Outkast for the Sunday. What's up, man? Big Vinyl's on the radio with Jams. Gonna talk about events, television, and how to get you some free stuff. But first, I'm gonna give you some No Diggity.

0: El Paso's old school Hot 93.5. Classic little Usher Raymond, do it on a Sunday. Do that for Miss Kaj. This G out here been celebrating all weekend long. So happy birthday to her. You got a birthday or something going on? Let me get some shouts to you. Hit me up. So I'm going to take it back to the gold digger.
1: She take my money when I'm in need. 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Way over time.

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0: 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Make sure you wake up with Big tomorrow morning at 6 for the phone tap. And you don't want to miss the biggest moments in culture right here on El Paso's Old School.
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1: Ooh, a little bit of Your Man Game and 50 Never Getting Together Again. He has a brand new album, The Documentary 3, out there, calling shots and taking shots at everyone once again. Shout out to the game. Anything y'all need, man? I got classes up here, man. So I got Dre. I got some of this Miss Jackson. But first, I'm going to do it for all you scrubs out there. If you still scrubs in 2000, 2026, you got to get it together.

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Castle's old school, Hot 93.5. Little bit of Jay doing Can't Walk Away. Got to say happy birthday to one and only. Miss Christy James got a birthday going on right there. She wanted some of that fabulous. We'll take it back for her one time.

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Make sure you wake up with Big tomorrow morning at 6 for the phone tap. And you don't want to miss the biggest moments in culture right here on El Paso's Old School.

93.5. Chris Brown, classic Run It. The people that didn't get a chance to go see Usher, Chris Brown is missing it. Like, they missed Michael Jackson and Prince. You know, it's crazy. One time in my life, you know, I ain't done with nothing. I still got hits. I got all the good things. I'm going to take it back to the next episode right here on the Sunday.

93.5. Make sure you wake up with Big tomorrow morning at 6 for the phone tap. And you don't want to miss the biggest moments in culture right here on El Paso's Old School.

93.5. Usher, Raymond doing You Don't Have to Call. Yo, the tours of all tours is that one. If you ain't get a chance, I feel for you. If you have, oh, it's like you've seen Michael Jackson and Prince in the same spot. They ain't never gonna see nothing like that again. Ah, man. What a time. Sitting, I got the West Coast Warlord coming and doing It Was a Good Day.

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1: The queen and the gang, bring it back with Say My Name, Say My Name. 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
1: The Gin and the Juice. Shout out to the dog, man. He got the full lineup for his biopic that's coming out. He told me it's going to be as great as Straight Outta Compton. I just don't know where they stop at, but I know it's going to be a good one. Today we're going to do a little something like this, a little bit of Usher coming in and doing My Boo.

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